0: I certainly was in the right.
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1: 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I don't know, boy, but it's my business to stay here and sing about it. Sing about it. Sing about it. Sing about it.

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0: Thank you, good night. 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

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And we could have some. 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Oh, that ain't working.

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2: 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Hi, I'm Sean.

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I can wait all night. What's it gonna be, boy? Yes or no? What's it gonna be, boy? Yes?

0: is Frank Beard.
1: And Dusty Hill.
0: And Billy Gibbons.
1: And we're ZZ Top. Every girl crazy about his
0: ZZ Top. You're listening right here, right now, 21. Have mercy.

fight your fight. 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Gonna wrap my arms around you, hold you close to me.